105, Denver's greatest hits, where it was very cool seeing all those videos of the Thunderbirds down at the Air Force Academy graduation earlier today. It was just amazing. Always is. Been to it many times. Matter of fact, it was bad. Here's Michael Jackson.

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0: Cool 105 plays all of Denver's greatest hits. And yeah, Cool plays this too. And this.
1: You can't touch this. You can't touch this. You can't touch this.

0: Edwin McCain, they are going to be at the Paramount Theater Tuesday night, June 30th. So a fun date night out for you. All right, let's listen to Archer read these lyrics for the very first time.
1: It started out with a kiss. How did it end up like this?
0: Ooh, I think you know it. One more time.
1: It started out with a kiss. How did it end up like this?
0: Okay, you think you know the song. 303-504-0105, brought to you by your friends at the Colorado Antique Gallery. The past is always present at the Colorado Antique Gallery. Hundreds of dealers and miles of aisles of treasures. 5501 South Broadway. All right, you think you know the answer. You need to call me now here at Cool 105.

greatest hits. I'm Leilani reminding you, coming up at noon, it's the All Request Lunch. Get me those requests, 303-504-0105, call or text. And I've got some concert tickets for you to see Chicago and Styx this summer.

0: 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A cool party weekend. All the songs, all the stars, taking summer to the next level.
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0: Cool 105 traffic, an accident on northbound I-25 before Arapahoe is blocking the right lane. 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That's causing backups that start at County Line Road, and you are not going to get above 20 miles an hour between County Line and Colfax on northbound I-25. 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I'm Dave O'Brien with traffic on Cool 105.
1: Denver weather. Here's your Cool 105 forecast from Denver 7.
2: A few scattered showers passing through this evening for Denver. Then that clears out. We'll have overnight lows in the low 50s with partly cloudy skies tonight. Highs in the upper 70s. Tomorrow sunny with a slight chance for afternoon rain. And more sunshine on Sunday with highs in the low 80s. We'll still be in the low 80s on Monday, but we have chances for afternoon storms. I'm Denver 7 meteorologist Stacy Donaldson. Cool.